Pianist Julian Quentin and violinist Mari Samuelson bringing us the very contemplative Nocturne by Dobrynka Tavakova here on CPR Classical. Now I'm going to swing us wildly to the other end of the spectrum with one of the most energetic masterpieces in all of classic music. I'm talking, of course, of Beethoven's Symphony No. 7, the Leipzig Vanhaus Orchestra, and Maestro Ricardo Chailly start the fireworks right now.

What a ride! Beethoven's Symphony No. 7, brought to us by the Leipzig Gewandhaus Orchestra and conductor Ricardo Chailly, here on member-supported CPR Classical. And CPR Classical is proud to present the Colorado Symphony every week on Colorado Symphony Thursdays at 9 a.m. and 6 p.m. Hear world-class orchestral music from your own backyard at 88.1 FM in Denver, and you can find our other frequencies or stream us online at cprclassical.org.

0: The first mint in Colorado Territory was a private company in Denver that took gold dust and made unofficial coins. By 1906, an official U.S. Treasury effort was underway on West Colfax. First, it stamped Liberty Head gold eagles with a small D for Denver. Silver dimes, quarters, and half dollars came next. Copper pennies soon after, all made from minerals sourced not too far away. That first year of operation, they churned out more than 2 million coins. Nowadays, the Denver Mint stamps 50 million a day. And formulas have changed. As copper became too expensive in the late 20th century, pennies became mostly zinc. Still, the price outgrew their value. It cost nearly 4 cents to make a single penny over the last decade. Penny production ended in 2025, and the last 3 cents sold at auction for $800,000. One of those coined in the Denver Mint.
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2: Here is a nocturne from a central figure of Ukrainian music of the late Romantic period, Mykola Lysenko. Arthur Green plays the piano here on CPR Classical.

Pianist Arthur Green with Mykola Lysenko's Nocturne here on CPR Classical. And now music from Jean-Joseph Cassanea de Mondeville. It's his Sonata No. 5, Le Musicien du Louvre, with Mark Minkowski.

0: The Sonata No. 5 by Jean-Joseph Cassaneia de Mondeville, Le Musicien du Louvre, with Mark Minkowski conducting, here on CPR Classical. I'm Mario Rivas. Thank you for spending your Sunday with me, and stay tuned for a Charlie Chat about J.S. Bach. After that, around 9 o'clock, wrap up your week with a little bit of night music.
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3: Welcome to Charlie Chats, each night at 7 on CPR Classical, when Colorado's patriarch of classical music tells another fascinating story about a piece you love. Here's Charlie Sampson.
4: After working for Prince Leopold of Anhalt-Köthen, Bach was appointed cantor of the St. Thomas School in Leipzig. His duties included that of civic director of music, and this meant that he had numerous odious encounters with the town council. He complained of superiors who are strange people with little regard for music. And he got some relief from his official duties in 1729 when he was appointed director of the Leipzig Collegium Musicum. During the winter, they performed from 8 until 10 every Friday night in Gottfried Zimmermann's coffee house, and in the warmer months they moved outdoors to the garden for concerts from 4 to 6 on Wednesday afternoons. All four of Bach's orchestral suites were played at these concerts. The second one, possibly in the early 1730s, for perhaps one Pierre Gabriel Bouffardin, the first flutist in the Dresden Orchestra. This is probably as close as Bach ever came to writing a flute concerto.
0: Here is J.S. Bach's Orchestral Suite No. 2, the Academy of Ancient Music Berlin, conducted by Bernhard Fork. Isabel Faust plays the violin.

0: Bernhard Fork and the Academy for Ancient Music Berlin with Isabel Faust on violin, bringing us J.S. Bach's Orchestral Suite No. 2.
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1: When Frederick McKay got to Colorado Springs in 1901 to set up his first dental practice, no one knew what he would soon help to discover: the connection between fluoride and tooth decay. The young dentist was alarmed to find teeth the color of chocolate in most of his patients. The Colorado brown stain, they called it. But there was almost no rot. Some said it was because of the water, and over time, McKay and others found that some fluoride prevents tooth decay. But too much? Teeth turn brown. Decades later, scientists found the right concentration for the best results. And in the 40s, some cities began to fluoridate their water. But Colorado Springs has no need for that. Its water is naturally high in the mineral. In fact, the city actually dilutes the concentration with water piped from west of the Continental Divide, keeping teeth in the Pikes Peak area healthy and pearly white.
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And good morning. That opening fanfare welcoming you into Monday morning here on CPR Classical. Matt Wiesner in for our shipmate, Caban Thomas. Good morning. It is October 12th, 2026. No mail today. The post office closed for the federal Columbus Day holiday. Many states now marking this holiday as Indigenous Peoples Day. And I've got music by a Native American composer coming up in just a bit here this morning, here on CPR Classical. But we'll open the morning with an invocation, our morning poem this morning by Mary Oliver, A Song for Autumn. In the deep fall, don't you imagine the leaves think how comfortable it will be to touch the earth instead of the nothingness of air and the endless freshets of wind? And don't you think the trees themselves, especially those with mossy, warm caves, begin to think of the birds that will come, six, a dozen, to sleep inside their bodies? And don't you hear the goldenrod whispering goodbye, the everlasting being crowned with the first tuffets of snow? The pond vanishes, and the white field over which the fox runs so quickly brings out its blue shadows, and the wind pumps its bellows, and at evening especially, the piled firewood shifts a little, longing to be on its way.

That's music by Antonín Dvořák. The slow movement, originally from his string quartet number 5, which was difficult for quartets to play, and so it was mostly unplayed. But Dvořák loved the music, and he took that slow movement out of the string quartet, arranged it for violin. It became the standalone piece we know today, that Romance by Antonín Dvořák. We heard Midori with the New York Philharmonic here on CPR Classical. Next, music by an Italian prodigy, Mariana Bottini. She wrote a lot of music, and most of it between the ages of 13 and 20. This slow movement comes from her clarinet concerto. Music by Mariana Bottini this morning on CPR Classical.

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1: 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He is known as the father of Native American composition. This is from The Four Moons, music by Lewis W. Ballard from John Jeter and the Fort Smith Symphony.

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The Panis Angelicus by Cesar Franck. Soprano Renee Fleming this morning on CPR Classical. With Matt Wiesner with you on this Monday morning, filling in for Caban Thomas. And film music by a Finnish composer from the 20th century, Heikki Autoila. This comes from the movie Here Beneath the North Star. It's a wedding waltz of Akseli and Alina. Here on CPR Classical.

0: Selections from a French Baroque opera. It's by Jean-Philippe Rameau, D'Artenu. Jean Lemann and the Tafel Music Baroque Orchestra this morning here on CPR Classical.
1: Will Colorado hold on to its junior senator or choose someone new? You'll hear in-depth from the candidates on Colorado Matters. First up, a minor party candidate who's spending a pretty penny. Bob Chu's animating issue is the national debt.
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Music by Frédéric Chopin this morning on CPR Classical from pianist Maurizio Pollini, an impromptu in F-sharp. Matt Wiesner here with you, filling in for Caban Thomas on this Monday. It is October 12th. Welcome into the morning show here on CPR Classical with an arrangement of three British sea songs by the English composer Raphon Williams. Here's Frederick Fennell and the Cleveland Symphonic Winds.

0: Sea Songs, music by Rayfun Williams, Frederick Fennell, and the Cleveland Symphonic Winds this morning on CPR Classical. 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

It's music by an English composer, John Ward, a Fantasia number 2 here on CPR Classical. Good morning and welcome into Monday. It is October 12th. I'm Matt Wiesner, in for Caban Thomas. Caban with a busy weekend, and we want to say thanks to everyone who came out this past weekend for the Denver Philharmonic season opener when Behind the Baton host Scott O'Neill conducted and Caban narrated Aaron Copland's Lincoln portrait. We want to see you out at a concert soon. 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Next this morning, music by an American composer, the first widely successful American female composer, Amy Beach. This is from her Gaelic Symphony No. 1. Here's the Nashville Symphony Orchestra on CPR Classical.

That's music by Hector Berlioz, the Beatrice and Benedict Overture from the San Diego Symphony Orchestra here on CPR Classical. Good morning and welcome into Monday in the Morning Show. Matt Wiesner filling in for our shipmate, Caban Thomas, with an overture next by a Swedish composer who lived right around the same time as Mozart, Josef Martin Krauss. Here's the overture from Prosper Pinna here on CPR Classical.

0: Music by Joseph Martin Krauss this morning here on CPR Classical. Matt Wiesner in with you, filling in for Caban Thomas. Our classical mystery quiz for this Monday, coming up next.
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name the composer this morning here on the Classical Mystery Quiz as we get the new week going, get the memory banks turning here, see if we can come up with the name of this famous composer. I've got a couple of clues and also a musical clue. And then after the music, we'll compare notes and see if we came up with the name of this composer. A couple of clues here. 19th century Austrian composer known as the Waltz King. He popularized the dance form, the waltz, across Vienna and international stages. His father was also a famous composer, but he did not want his son to become a musician, but rather a banker. But this son did become a musician and composer against his father's wishes, going on to create some iconic tunes, including the concert waltz, the Blue Danube, and the comic operetta, Die Fledermaus. Also, this next piece of music, titled Artist's Life. Do you know the name of this composer? Well, here is this tune, and then we'll come back after the music and compare notes. Name this composer this morning on the Classical Mystery Quiz here on CPR Classical.

0: Okay, how did we do? Classical mystery quiz and name that composer this morning. The composer of that piece and other iconic tunes, including The Blue Danube and Die Fledermaus, the operetta. That tune we just heard, Artist's Life. The composer, Johann Strauss Jr., this morning here on CPR Classical.
1: This is Navajo pianist and composer Connor Chi, celebrating Indigenous Peoples Day on CPR Classical. My Navajo vocables for piano are my way of continuing our Diné traditions. Our music, our songs are passed down, and these were based on traditional songs, traditional corn grinding songs, and girls' dance songs. And this is the way that we keep our music alive.

Connor Chi at the piano with his Navajo Vocable for Piano, number 7, this morning here on CPR Classical. Welcome into Monday. Matt Wiesner filling in for our shipmate, Caven Thomas. Warmer temperatures continuing for a few more days for the Front Range will cool off by the middle of the week. But today in Denver, sunny and a high near 81 degrees. In the mountains, highs in the 60s. Grand Junction and the Western Slope with rain today, highs around 70 degrees.

That's music by Antonio Vivaldi, the opening to a recorder concerto here on Statewide CPR Classical. Next, French composer Camille Saint-Saëns, the military march from the Suite Algérienne.

0: Hi, I'm Tom from Lakewood. Classical music is very important to me. It's uplifting, timeless, it's beautiful. I could go on. It's everything that's right and good in the world.
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Music by Enrique Granados from the Barcelona Symphony this morning here on CPR Classical. Matt Wiesner in for Caban Thomas. Caban, with a tradition, Monday mornings just before 8, as we get the new week moving, keeping your Monday morning moving with a tune to really crank up as we head into the new week. And this morning, it's a Colorado performance. Peter Ungen and the Colorado Music Festival Orchestra. John Philip Sousa's The Liberty Bell. Crank it.

0: Keeping Monday morning rolling here this morning on CPR Classical, a Colorado performance from Peter Ungen and the Colorado Music Festival Orchestra. John Philip Sousa's The Liberty Bell.
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4: 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I'm conductor James Conlon, and this is CPR Classical.

Music by Johann Sebastian Bach on this Monday morning. David Frey at the piano, the German Chamber Philharmonic, and the opening to the Keyboard Concerto No. 1. With Matt Wiesner in for Caban Thomas, welcome into Monday. It is October 12th. No mail today. The post office closed for the federal Columbus Day holiday. Many states now mark this holiday as Indigenous Peoples Day. And I've got music by a Native American composer coming up later this hour. Also music for National Hispanic Heritage Month. After we open up the hour with our invocation, and this morning, words from Mary Oliver. This is Mary Oliver's Song for Autumn. In the deep fall, don't you imagine the leaves think how comfortable it will be to touch the earth instead of the nothingness of the air and the endless freshets of wind? And don't you think the trees themselves, especially those with mossy, warm caves, begin to think of the birds that will come, six, a dozen, to sleep inside their bodies? And don't you hear the goldenrod whispering goodbye, the everlasting being crowned with the first tuffets of snow? The pond vanishes, and the white field over which the fox runs so quickly brings out its blue shadows.

0: Leonard Bernstein conducting, music by Claude Debussy. Prelude to the Afternoon of a Faun.
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0: And this morning, music by Mexican composer Arturo Márquez, who studied in his teens at the Conservatory in Mexico City. He later came to America on a Fulbright scholarship, studied in California, but his music was not well known outside of Mexico. Conductor Gustavo Dudamel helped spread the word about Arturo Márquez, performing his music around the world. And this is Gustavo Dudamel with the Los Angeles Philharmonic and violinist Anakiko Myers. This is from Fandango. Music by Arturo Márquez on CPR Classical.

0: from Fandango. That is music by Arturo Marquez from violinist Anikiko Myers and Gustavo Dudamel with the Los Angeles Philharmonic on CPR Classical. Our Monday morning, Moment of Zen, next.
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0: And this morning, music by Aaron Copland from Rodeo. We'll hear the Chorale Nocturne from Leonard Bernstein and the New York Philharmonic. Our morning Moment of Zen, a moment for calm, clarity, and peace, to stop rushing, let go of worries, and just notice the present.

A Sinfonia by Franz Richter here on CPR Classical. We are proud to present the Colorado Symphony again this coming weekend, and this time featuring Joe Hisaishi on the podium. CPR Classical presents Joe Hisaishi with the Colorado Symphony this Friday night and again Saturday night. Joe Hisaishi, well known for his Japanese anime film scores and his longtime association with Oscar-winning film director and animator Hayao Miyazaki. Joe Hisaishi will be conducting his own Concerto for Orchestra and more. Now, tickets are nearly sold out for these concerts, but we have tickets we'll be giving away. Patty Painter Wakefield on the afternoon show with your chance to win coming up tomorrow afternoon and again Thursday. Be listening for your chance to win as CPR Classical presents Joe Hisaishi with the Colorado Symphony.

0: 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That's a Slavonic dance by Antonin Dvorak on CPR Classical.
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0: We'll head to Chautauqua Auditorium in Boulder, plus Colorado native Dave Grusin at the piano, coming up on Colorado Spotlight. Good morning, Colorado music fans. Matt Wiesner in for Caban Thomas, and Colorado Spotlight, our program devoted to Colorado performers and performances. It's heard every day here on CPR Classical. And coming up in a few minutes, I've got a recording from Boulder and the Chautauqua Auditorium from the Colorado Music Festival Orchestra. We'll hear Tchaikovsky's 1812 Overture. After we start here with pianist, composer, and music executive Dave Grusin, born in Littleton. He grew up in Colorado, attended CU Boulder, before making an international name for himself. And we're going to hear from his solo piano album, Now Playing, where he performs music that he wrote for various films. This is Dave Grusin at the piano with music from Random Hearts on Colorado Spotlight.

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That's Dave Grusin at the piano here on Colorado Spotlight from CPR Classical. Next, we head to Boulder and a recording from the Chautauqua Auditorium with Peter Unjin leading the Colorado Music Festival Orchestra. It's Tchaikovsky's 1812 Overture on Colorado Spotlight.

Recorded in Boulder at the Chautauqua Auditorium, Peter Ungen at the Colorado Music Festival Orchestra and Tchaikovsky's 1812 Overture on Colorado Spotlight. Good morning, Matt Wiesner, filling in here for Caban Thomas. Warmer temperatures for a few more days for the Front Range, but then we'll cool off by the middle of this week. Today in Denver, sunshine, a high near 81 degrees. For the mountains today, highs in the 60s. Grand Junction and the Western Slope with rain today, and highs around 70.

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two longtime friends and longtime musical partners, cellist Yo-Yo Ma and pianist Catherine Stott, with music by Gabriel Fauré, Butterfly. That's from the album Songs from the Arc of Life, this morning here on CPR Classical. With Mozart next, here's the Orpheus Chamber Orchestra with Mozart's Eine kleine Nachtmusik.

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Who needs coffee when we have conductor Pablo Heras Casado and Concierto Kun bringing us José Nebra's Dos Seguidillas. Now, let's get to some serious stuff. Brahms's tragic overture, the Berlin Philharmonic, led by Nicholas Harnoncourt.

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0: 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Today's theme, Kapellmeisters. But first, we're going to mix it up with music from avant-garde composer Meredith Monk. This is called Railroad Travel Song, and it's performed by Bruce Baker on piano, here on CPR Classical.

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1: Come on in, my friend. I am Mario Rivas, filling in for Monique Brooks Roberts this morning. And today's theme in the Music Room is Kapellmeisters, that is, composers who were also music directors. Let's start with J. S. Bach, who was a Kapellmeister for Leopold, Prince of Anhalt-Köthen, and later at the St. Thomas Church in Leipzig. We're going to listen to music he composed during that period. It's the last two movements of his Orchestral Suite No. 2, performed by Musica Antiqua Cologne.

The fourth movement of Haydn's Symphony No. 73, performed by the Orpheus Chamber Orchestra here in the Music Room. Today's theme, Kapellmeisters, composers who were also music directors. And Haydn spent nearly 30 years as a Kapellmeister for the incredibly wealthy Esterházy family. Let's turn now to Carl Maria von Weber, who had an amazing career as a Kapellmeister with appointments at Breslau, Prague, and Dresden. Here is the overture to The Marksman, the Los Angeles Philharmonic Orchestra, conducted by Zubin Mehta.

0: A tango suite from composer Astor Piazzolla with Yo-Yo Ma on cello and Sergio and Odair Asad on guitar, here on CPR Classical.
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0: Hi, my friend. I am Mario Rivas, filling in for Monique Brooks Roberts this morning. How's the week starting off for you? I know Monday mornings can be tough. It's the time to catch up on everything you left from last week. So I thought we would start off with something relaxing. From Chopin's ballet Les Sylphides, let's listen to his prelude and Grand Valse Brillante. We have the Philharmonia Orchestra with Robert Irving here on CPR Classical.

Chopin's Prelude in Grand Valse Brillante, performed by the Philharmonia Orchestra with Robert Irving conducting. And now here's music by Dvorak. It's The Water Goblin, which is a symphonic poem based on a story about a fair maiden who's abducted by a goblin. You know, usual fairy tale stuff.

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Powerful music from Carl Jenkins, the Benedictus from his anti-war work, The Armed Man, A Mass for Peace. Jenkins led the London Philharmonic Orchestra and the National Youth Choir of Great Britain. Here's another powerful piece, Prokofiev's Symphony No. 1, The Classical, the Chamber Orchestra of Europe with Claudio Abbado, here on CPR Classical.

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0: Mette Mozart is coming up in about 6 minutes, right after we listen to Ludovico Einaudi on piano and Marco Decimo on cello playing 2 sunsets. 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
0: Welcome to Midday Mozart. I am your host, Mario Rivas, filling in for Monique Brooks Roberts today, and I have two pieces by the genius. We're going to start off with the overture to his satiric comic opera, The Impresario, which, funny enough, actually debuted on a double bill with Antonio Salieri's work, First the Music, Then the Words. And this, of course, just added to their friendly rivalry. Here is conductor Anton Steck leading the Concerto Cologne.

Mozart's Impresario Overture, the Concerto Cologne performing here on Midday Mozart. Up next, his Violin Concerto No. 3, which he composed in 1775 when he was only 19 years old. And you can really hear that his style is starting to mature. 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
1: 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And Coloradans have big decisions to make this November, from statewide ballot measures to the governor's race and who will represent us in Congress. Find the information you need at cpr.org/vote.

0: 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She performed on the piano. Before that, we heard an energetic rendition of three Botticelli pictures by Ottorino Respighi, the Lausanne Chamber Orchestra with Jesus Lopez Cobos conducting. 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
0: Thank you for listening to CPR Classical. Monique Brooks-Roberts is off today, and I am filling in. My name is Mario Rivas, and my friend, let's head into the afternoon together. We are observing Indigenous Peoples Day today. We're going to have some music for that later in the hour, as well as Beethoven's Fifth Symphony. But first, one of the earliest surviving string quartets written by a woman, Fanny Mendelssohn's string quartet, the second movement. We have the Colorado-based Takach Quartet performing.

Celebra la música latina. Celebrate Latin American music on CPR Classical. We're going to continue the celebration of National Hispanic Heritage Month with music from my compatriot, Mexican composer Manuel Ponce. The piece is called Three Popular Songs, and it's based on traditional Mexican folk melodies. David Russell performs here on CPR Classical.

Guitarist David Russell bringing us three popular Mexican songs by Mexican composer Manuel Ponce. Beethoven's Fifth coming up in about 7 minutes after we listen to a Concerto Grosso by Charles Aveson, the Aveson Ensemble performs. Here on member-supported CPR Classical.

0: Charles Aveson's Concerto Grosso No. 10, performed by the Aveson Ensemble, here on CPR Classical.
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Here come the most famous four notes in all of classical music. And don't worry, I'm playing the rest of the piece as well. It's Beethoven's Fifth Symphony. Carlos Kleiber and the Vienna Philharmonic Orchestra are doing the honors here on CPR Classical.

0: an incredible performance of an iconic piece. That was Carlos Kleiber and the Vienna Philharmonic Orchestra bringing us Beethoven's Fifth Symphony. So, how iconic can you get as a piece of music? Well, so iconic that we sent this to outer space on the golden record that's on board the Voyager spacecraft. So, who knows? Maybe thousands of years from now, an alien species will also get to enjoy Beethoven. You are listening to CPR Classical.
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0: In addition to Hispanic Heritage Month, today also happens to be Indigenous Peoples Day, and we are going to observe it by playing music from Grammy-nominated cellist, composer, and educator Dawn Avery, who is of Mohawk descent. She's collaborated with an incredible array of artists, including Luciano Pavarotti, John Cage, and Sting. Yeah, the guy from The Police. Here she is performing her work, Gratitude.

0: Indigenous composer and cellist Dawn Avery performing her work Gratitude here on CPR Classical as we observe Indigenous Peoples Day. Stay tuned. I've got Debussy and Haydn coming up in the next hour.
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0: Hi, my friend. Wow, it is 2 o'clock already. Time flies when you have good company and great music, does it not? Monique Brooks-Roberts is off today, so you get me instead. I am Mario Rivas, one of your new weekend hosts here at CPR Classical, rounding out our last hour together. Now, it's not unusual for an opera's overture to become the most popular part of the work. Think Rossini, for example. Well, Antonio Salieri recognized this back in the day, and he built his Sinfonia Veneziana out of his own successful opera overtures. Let's hear the London Mozart players and conductor Matthias Bamert give it a go.

Antonio Salieri's Sinfonia Veneziana, the London Mozart Players with Matthias Bamert conducting here on CPR Classical. Let's listen now to Ravel's Noble and Sentimental Waltzes. These were originally composed for solo piano. We're going to hear the orchestral version. Conductor Jean Martignon leads the Orchestre de Paris here on CPR Classical.

0: Conductor Jean Martignon and the Orchestre de Paris effortlessly gliding along for Ravel's noble and sentimental waltzes. 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
0: Claude Debussy had only ever spent just a few hours in Spain when he felt bold enough to compose Evening in Granada. Let's hear what he came up with.

the Orchestre Symphonique de Quebec, and Yoav Talmi taking us on a trip to Spain with Debussy's Evening in Granada. Up next, Bizet's L'Art de la Scène, the Berlin Philharmonic with Herbert von Karajan conducting, James Galway, flute, here on CPR Classical.

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0: 20 minutes of piano perfection. Angela Hewitt performing Haydn's Piano Sonata No. 52. I'm Mario Rivas, one of your weekend hosts here on CPR Classical, filling in for Monique Brooks Roberts this afternoon. Thank you for spending the last several hours with me. And don't go anywhere. Patti Painter Wakefield is coming right up.
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3: Hey there, I'm Patty. I'm here till 7. Glad to have you along for however long you're able to stay here with CPR Classical. When it comes to naming Norwegian composers, you probably know the name Edvard Grieg. Well, he had a contemporary in Norway who was also quite popular at that time period. They were friends as well, and about 3 years apart in age. His name was Johan Svendsen. This is the Norwegian Rhapsody No. 3 by Svendsen, the South Jutland Symphony Orchestra on CPR Classical.

the South Jutland Symphony Orchestra. They are based in Denmark, with the Norwegian Rhapsody No. 3 by Johan Svendsen on CPR Classical. He wrote four of these Norwegian rhapsodies, incorporating Norwegian folk music in them. Another Danish orchestra is up next with some Mozart. But first, I want to say thank you to everyone who came out this past weekend for the Denver Philharmonic's season opener. Behind the Baton host, Scott O'Neill was conducting. Caban Thomas was narrating Aaron Copland's Lincoln portrait. The crowd was dancing in their seats to Leonard Bernstein's West Side Story. Well, we would love to see you at a concert soon. You can learn about where to meet our hosts at concerts and how to win tickets, too, by signing up for the CPR Classical Newsletter. It's a great way to stay in step with Colorado's classical music highlights every month. You can sign up at cprclassical.org. I will mention that tomorrow I've got some Colorado Symphony tickets to give away at 4 o'clock, so be sure to listen tomorrow at 4 right here at CPR Classical. Here's that Danish orchestra, the Danish Radio Sinfonietta, with Symphony No. 20 by Wolfgang Amadeus Mozart on CPR Classical.

0: Adam Fischer directing the Danish Radio Sinfonietta in Symphony No. 20 by Wolfgang Amadeus Mozart on CPR Classical. Very cheerful sounding work there. He was just 16 when he wrote that. Of course, Mozart had been writing and performing for quite a while before then. But at this point, writing this symphony, he had just returned to Salzburg after traveling in Italy. And it makes me think of traveling with my own kids, just to visit the grandparents, even when they were quite young. I mean, in the back seat, very little kids. And it felt noticeable when new worlds were opening for these young minds through travel. And it makes me wonder how much this young Mozart, 16, was absorbing from his travels. You're with CPR Classical. Some music for Indigenous Peoples Day next.
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0: Navajo Vocable for Piano, number 4, by living Navajo composer Connor Chee on CPR Classical. He was also the pianist. Connor Chee based this on traditional Navajo melody, which would have been vocalized. He wrote a whole series of these, too. You're with CPR Classical.
1: 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Bob Chu's animating issue is the national debt.
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0: a piece known as Variations on a Theme of Haydn by Johannes Brahms, the Atlanta Symphony Orchestra, directed by Yoel Levy on CPR Classical. 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
0: 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Hi, I'm Patty Painter Wakefield. This is by Johann Sebastian Bach's son, Carl Philipp Emanuel Bach, one of his symphonies played here by the English Concert on CPR Classical.

0: a symphony that was experimental and exhilarating to an audience at the time it was written. Symphony in E-flat by Carl Philipp Emanuel Bach. 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
0: Today, music by Mexican composer Carlos Chavez. He lived in the 20th century. He was actually good friends with American composer Aaron Copland, and each tried to bring out his own country's sound within the classical music form. This is a sextet for piano and strings by Carlos Chavez, Southwest Chamber Music performing on CPR Classical.

Fourth movement from the Sextet for Piano and Strings by Mexican composer Carlos Chavez on CPR Classical. Cold front will be coming through. Highs tomorrow only in the 60s for the urban corridor after low 80s for today. Plus a chance of rain by tomorrow night into Wednesday and Thursday. Now the mountains can expect snow by Wednesday. And it is going to be chilly with the rain along the urban corridor. Highs only in the 40s and 50s midweek. 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

0: The Freiburg Baroque Orchestra with that finale of the Symphony No. 5 by Franz Schubert on CPR Classical. Conductor Scott O'Neill has a behind the baton story about Schubert coming up, along with some of that unfinished Symphony of Schubert.
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0: That famous aria from Turandot by Giacomo Puccini, that's called Nessun Dorma, No One Sleeps. And that was Luciano Pavarotti singing with the London Philharmonic Orchestra on CPR Classical.
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2: One of the greatest mysteries in all of classical music remains a mystery today. Why did Schubert leave his Eighth Symphony unfinished? But the deeper truth is, the unfinished mystery goes way beyond just this symphony. The Graz Music Society offered Schubert an honorary diploma, and Schubert wanted to dedicate his newest symphony to them, but it wasn't finished. No matter, he sent them the first two movements and a bit of the third movement, and then nothing happened. Schubert didn't try to continue work on it, and the gentleman who received the score for the Music Society just tucked it in a drawer without telling anyone. It lay in that drawer, unfinished, forgotten, and hidden from the world long after Schubert's death. But the unfinished nature of this piece doesn't end with its backstory. The very notes themselves have a mysterious, unfinished character. What do I mean by that? The introduction. Ends with a question, unfinished. Next, an agitated figure climbs in the accompaniment, but abruptly stops and starts over. Climbs and stops. Finally, we get a melody. And it starts to climb. But it's abruptly interrupted by some outside force. Everything about this piece, whether it's the introduction, the accompaniment, even the melodies, have a sense of always feeling thwarted, unsatisfied, unfinished. But still it remains, why didn't Schubert finish his Eighth Symphony? Well, it actually turns out that Schubert started 13 symphonies, but only fully completed 7. So the deeper question is, why did Schubert leave so many symphonies unfinished? Well, disease cut his life short at the age of 31, and he left lots of works incomplete. It wasn't just this unfinished symphony. Schubert's very life was an unfinished story.

The opening movement to the Unfinished Symphony by Franz Schubert. One of many pieces left unfinished by him, but the one that holds the name Unfinished. The Vienna Symphony Orchestra performed there on CPR Classical. Now, Colorado conductor Scott O'Neill offered that insight into Franz Schubert before the music, and you can find a treasure trove of his stories at our website, cprclassical.org. There's a whole section there called Behind the Baton. It's just about 4:45. 5 o'clock Bach will be coming up. And this is some music from the Baroque era by Giuseppe Torelli. It's a sinfonia on CPR Classical.

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0: Ballade or Ballad by Luisa Adolfa Lebeau on CPR Classical. She was a German composer in the second half of the 1800s into the early 1900s. She apparently thought of herself primarily as a composer, but she hit a lot of roadblocks through her lifetime to gain positions where she could compose, such as music director or in an academic setting. Positions were just not given to women in that day. She was also a pianist, so a performer and a teacher as well, so that was her main career. You're with CPR Classical. 5 o'clock Bach is next.
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This is a solo keyboard work for piano, in particular, by Franz Liszt, his Consolation No. 3. Isita Kane Mason is performing, and she is going to be in Denver performing for a Friends of Chamber Music concert in November. She performs here on CPR Classical.

0: Leonard Slatkin and the St. Louis Symphony Orchestra with the American Festival Overture by William Schumann on CPR Classical. Before that, the Consolation No. 3 by Franz Liszt, and the pianist was Isetta Kane Mason. She will be in Denver at the Newman Center on November 15th, performing with the Orpheus Chamber Orchestra. She also has a salon event the day before that. Friendsofchambermusic.com has all the details, actually, about both of those events. Coming up, a bit of the Concierto de Aranjuez for guitar and orchestra, and a Vivaldi bassoon concerto on CPR Classical.
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That is such a quiet ending and so quick. That guitar and pizzicato strings really highlights the guitar in that final statement. I wonder how nervous a performer might be taking on this first performance of it, thinking about those last measures of this Concierto de Aranjuez by Joaquin Rodrigo. Have to get all the way through the piece to play that last few measures there. It was so effortlessly performed by guitarist Miloš Karadaglić with the London Philharmonic Orchestra on CPR Classical. Colorado Spotlight has a great performance of Tchaikovsky's 1812 Overture from the Colorado Music Festival coming up in about 25 minutes at 6 o'clock. This is a bassoon concerto for your delight now by Antonio Vivaldi. Sergio Azzolini is the bassoon soloist on CPR Classical.

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It is expected to feel a little bit more like autumn midweek. We're expecting a cold front to come through. Highs tomorrow only in the 60s for the urban corridor. I mean, we had low 80s today. Plus a chance for rain by tomorrow and into Wednesday and Thursday. The mountains can expect snow by Wednesday. And it is going to be chilly with that rain along the urban corridor. Wednesday and Thursday only in the 40s and 50s. 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Tchaikovsky next from Swan Lake on CPR Classical.

0: That's from Swan Lake, the ballet by Peter Tchaikovsky, played here by the Philadelphia Orchestra on CPR Classical. 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
0: The Colorado Music Festival and Coloradan Dave Grusin on Colorado Spotlight tonight. Hey there, I'm Patty Painter Wakefield. Dave Grusin has made a name for himself internationally. He's written many film scores, and he's performed for them, too. He started out here in Colorado. A spotlight on his piano playing is coming up a little bit later. First, we head to Chautauqua Auditorium in Boulder for a Colorado Music Festival performance directed by Peter Ungen, who is also music director of the Colorado Symphony. This is the 1812 Overture by Peter Tchaikovsky on Colorado Spotlight from CPR Classical.